Stay for just a while. Stay and let me look at you. It's been so long I hardly knew you. Standing in the door. Stay with me a while. I only want to talk to you. We've traveled halfway around the world.

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0: 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Choo-choo, hey, this is Wayne Marshall.
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0: Man, yeah, man, you don't know, dance floor is sitting mad.
1: 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Straight from the washroom, kaboom! 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

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Online all the time. Reach us on www.antena1sanjuan.com.ar.